0: back.
1: Go gotta swing that.
0: Go treat you like a friend.
1: Go gotta swing that.
0: Respect you like a lover.
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1: 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They say we got no future at all.

0: 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Das Ding. Vom SR.
1: Picked up a dandelion. You had me mesmerized. You and me. So pretty. Just when I start to lie.